It was December 24th, the night before Christmas. And all through the house, not a creature was stirring, not even a mouse.

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Constantly growing and evolving as just a human being, you know? You Don't Know You Love Me Yet, Volume 2. 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
11: Start it off and shit, you know how it goes.

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Son, I re-up and ride to the train station. 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

0: 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The records ever's not a dub. 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Snitches wear bugs and get pub. Shows I tell him get up. Tell him wake up, punch the clock without a Jacob. But I'm still without a pay cut. 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Shows I tell him get up. Shows I tell him get up. Shows I tell him get up. If I'm on deck, I'm studying the picture. Hitting the balls just a smaller part of seeing a bigger picture. 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I rooted for Tony and rooted for Bishop. Bad guys, but never rooted for Pistons. LA. Staying true to my vision. From out the shed, the sharpest tools in the kitchen. I've been cooking. A lot of my traits come from Brooklyn. And the way my show is looking, I'ma see a lot of bookings. Most experience, I'm no rookie. I'm going down the only road I've ever known that took me. Not a lot I'm taken back by, except the grown folks that don't know how to act right. Hit the booth and get my rap tight. I drop clues that'll only lead to truth until my last night. It's after dark, I got the flashlight. My dog's barking at the past life. Shows I tell him get up. Tell him wake up, punch the clock without a Jacob. But I'm still without a pay cut. King face down with the ace up.
1: It goes.
0: Shows I tell him get up.

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1: You can use my water.
0: Hey,
1: 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They tell you, still they use me the same. What did they do you? 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Hey, be like say you chop frog.

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0: The guy you're looking for is some kind of ex-commando or some shit. He killed 16 Chechen rebels single-handed.
1: He that you?
0: God damn it.
1: I didn't hear what you said, Paul.
0: The guy you're looking for is an ex-commando. He killed 16 Chechen rebels single-handed.
1: Get the fuck out of here.
2: Yeah, nice, Tom.
0: He was with the Interior Ministry. The guy's some kind of Russian Wing Beret.
1: This guy cannot come back to tell this story. You understand?
0: I hear you.
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0: I'm excited for it.
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4: There's a specific chemical in marijuana known as tetrahydrocannabinol, or let's call it THC from here on out for short, which is the material, the chemical, that produces the high of marijuana.
5: Smoking typical pot usually produces mind-altering or hallucinogenic experiences, though sometimes it has little or no effect on some people. But as the drug becomes more concentrated, it has all of the effects of any of the hallucinogens.

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0: who am I?
1: I'm only human. 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You know what I'm saying? I know it's easier said than done, but you got to search within yourself to get that confidence to be able to face the world. You know what I'm saying? 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And that's what I've been doing this whole time. Constantly growing and evolving as just a human being, you know? 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
3: 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Fear Factory action. 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

My Girl Sage, Sean, Teddy Swoes, Indigo Ranch, Alive with the Vibe, Grundig, Danny at the Milk Bar, Terry Parker, you know what's up, dialed into the planet.

0: in the work, put in the hours, and take what's ours. 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
0: Desecration, defamation. 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
2: Yeah.
3: Everybody was a citizen with nothing, you know, live with a piece of dirt, dogs. 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

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Entertainer and reggae star Bob Marley is now patient in the University Hospital after receiving gunshot wounds during a...

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1: Only Coco loves you. 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

Here now is a special item of news from the JBC newsroom. Entertainer and reggae star Bob Marley is now patient in the University Hospital after receiving gunshot wounds during a shooting.

okay. 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

0: It's your boy Captain AV, and you are now tuned in to Yaya Radio. Let's take some calls from the request line. Caller number one.
1: Hey, what's good, my nigga?
0: Hey, it's no cursing on the radio, bro.
1: Oh, shit, my bad. But look, I want to hear that remix that's going viral by the ladies on TikTok.
0: All right, it's good, bro. I got you. Welcome to Yaya World.

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1: 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But nigga, I heard that shit that Blueface leaked online. 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
0: Nigga, no cursing on the station. But yeah, alright.
2: Still fucking on Jaden, still fucking on Stunner, still fucking on Nevada. 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

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Groomed by addiction, tuned by a vision. One woman, one mission.

Online with the meerkats. This ultimatum's useless, cause I know we'd be together right now if it weren't for the music. 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
9: 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He's buying gold every 2 weeks. 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He's buying clothes for his new girl. 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
1: My ego, fear, attachment to toxic things in my life, negativity, crutches, all of my crutches, and my past.

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time. 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Big smile, you on Booster Radio. Jano Mr. Melan Day, and right now, Oja Melan say. 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Do it, John.

people. 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
1: Come down with a piece, all I am. You little dibby dibby dead, that jump and son boy, who had crowned yourself king and spreading rumors in the champion sound. But now that I catch you, I'm going to kill you like